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1: The only plate we have in this call ends in 876.
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1: Go ahead.
0: 8 yellow, Union Henry, 753.
1: Just confirm that first letter was W. Williams.
0: Y yellow, 8 Y yellow, Union Henry, 753.
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Broadway and Sereno, red Toyota SUV, partial plate of a 7, heading in 36, was driving recklessly, brake checked a couple people left in southbound Broadway.

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0: Home 91. 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
1: That was a 2000 Honda. Returned out of Manteca. Expired. 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
0: Last of Abdul Faki, Adam Boy, David, Union, Lincoln, Boy, Adam, King, Ida. First of Adam Boy, Edward, Mary. Date of birth 2/4/2005. Male out of Leo.

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1: Sonoma, Tennessee. That returns clear. Shows to be expired on 04 Chevy. Shows up Pico Rivera.

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0: Austin Jones, common spelling. First of Anthony, common spelling. 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
0: He's showing clear he does have a restraining order against him. License says shows to be valid 62, 265, black and brown.

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0: Well, I'm holding a 415 family with a knife mentioned. Sam 5, do you copy?
1: Sam 5, copy.

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Units 1025 to clear and respond.

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0: call 5. Did the RP say that they're still inside the house, or did you try no answer when you called back?
1: There was no answer on call back, but she did advise everybody was inside the house during the initial call.

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1: Four out of eight.
0: Do you have enough info to run out the responsible?
1: Are you talking about the RP or the son?
0: It's gonna be the son.
1: If I might run him out, he's clearing a match.
0: Copy.

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0: From VRP, just called back advising you can cancel. It looks like the patient's parents picked them up in their en route POV.
1: Copy that. So 23 clear, return to quarters.
0: Okay.

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1: Can I run 1 ruble?
0: Good.
1: Can be last of Smith, Collins Bowen, first of Lincoln, Ocean, Union, Victor, Edward, Nora, Ida, Adam, 03, 27, 2010, 10, should be a female out of the wheel.

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0: Your subject last of Smith, born in 2010, is clear and unissued. Negative case, female, black cover brown, 54140, address on Evelyn Circle, our city.

0: 417. The father of the son is calling now. He's requesting an officer give him a call back. His number's in the call.
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0: 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Chose to be male, bald over black, 6'2", address out of Fairfield.
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0: 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The plate should be 9 Sam Ocean Charles 405.
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0: 9 Victor, David Lincoln, 578. Florida, mate. Can you pin this call and show us 1195 Whitney Fairgrounds?
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0: Attention Voyo units for 10851 in progress at 306 San Marino Avenue. 306 San Marino Avenue. RP is advising there are 3 juvenile males attempting to steal a white car and is inside of the car attempting to hotwire, and there another has a full mask on, full face mask on. Getting further.
1: In the area, just confirm San Marino, correct?
0: Okay, firm.
1: Copy, we're looking.
0: I got it.
1: In the driveway or the street or whatnot?
0: We're getting further. Break. Voyo units, 1025 to clear and respond. Same 4. 4 out of 8 was about you going around as well.
2: 4-5, you can attach me to the last.
3: 490, you can put my call in pending and show me the last.
0: Go ahead. Come here en route to the 10851 in progress. Copy.
1: The vehicle description of the white vehicle.
0: Air 37, they were unsuccessful in stealing the vehicle. They're running on foot now. It's going to be a black male juvenile in a full face mask with a white jacket and black jeans, and another one in a white jacket, black jeans, also with a full face mask.
3: What?
1: Advise direction of flight.
0: On San Marino towards Del Mar. Hey, from they were on foot.

0: Hellfire, what's the description again?
1: 3 male juveniles. 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We're working on getting further descriptions, but they were all wearing full face masks. They were all black male juveniles.

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0: And 23, she did call from the store phone. 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
0: I copy.
1: 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She was inside the liquor store. 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
0: 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We've canceled medical on CHO. It's clear, return to quarters.
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0: 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It was 15 X-ray, sir. When you're ready.
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1: Seven, copy. We're coming on 97.
0: Coming.
1: So I believe we have eyes on them. We're eyes.
0: Somewhere. 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
1: Copy.
2: Adam 7.
1: Fordham 7.
2: We have some other units available out here. We're going to have about 7 suspects.
1: Oh, 4 police in route. Copy, and 4 police is also in route.

0: the answer.
1: Go ahead.
0: We got some JD going towards the Walmart parking lot and some going south on Sonoma. Seems like they're splitting up.
2: 0 Sonoma and Serena.
0: I don't think we're making contact with 4J's right now. We're going to be just south on Sonoma. Serena, on the east-west curve, driving the muscle down.

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0: I'm seven. 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
1: Go ahead.
0: First one's gonna be last of Henry, Ida, Lincoln, break. First of Robert, Adam, Sam, Henry, Adam, William, Mark. Date of birth, 11-7-08. Kyle Fairfield, male.
2: Ron Polly. Good.
1: Do you still need these three detained over here? They're trying to get on the bus to go home.
0: Just have them stand by. Do we need to do an infill?
1: Copy.
0: Next. Three when you're ready.
3: I'm ready.
0: This is going to be last of Wilson, William, Ida, Lincoln, Sam, Hershey, Mario. So, Mary, Adam, Lincoln, Adam, Charles, Henry, Ida. Date of birth, 12-2-4-09, male, Fairfield.

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1: Next up is going to be Amador, Edward, David, first King, Yellow, Robert, Adam, William, reverse, 4, 28, 09, male,

0: Like the cave is where Charles Minion, Ida King, with the Zebra Adam Minion, Ida Ocean Nora, date of birth, 8/13/08, male out of Fairfield. I'm 8, or pole 8, Adam 7.
1: Go ahead.
0: Can you go ahead and try and ID the kids you have detained over there?
1: Hey, bro.
2: Pardon, 7, all your subjects are clear, no match for DL.
0: What do you think you can?
1: Pole 8, can you run another phone number?
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1: Okay.
2: Hello, 4x5. Can I get a complete on one by verbal?
0: Go ahead.
2: Last name was Ward, common spelling. First name was Davion, David, Adam, Victor, Ida, Osha, Nora. And the birth is going to be 5/5/2011. It's going to be a male out of Fairfield.
0: Okay.

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0: Last of Bailey is clear and unissued with an X-ray number only. Address out of Fairfield.
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1: Tommy.

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He's complaining of knee and hip pain.

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0: Which two?
1: The ones you have to change.
0: There's three.
1: Okay, are they positively ID?
2: C-10-4, who has a victim that needs medics?
3: All 90 does. We're going to be out in front of Smart and Final.

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1: Thank you. Item 7, can we get a case number out here?
2: Five five two five.

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0: If you were Paul 5, wouldn't mind cutting sights for the battery, I'd appreciate it.
1: For all three? Yes, please. Paulie from I-7. Go ahead. Also, you know, just for a while that over there. Who's your name?
2: 10-9.
1: You can also take a photo of all the JDs you have over there. Appreciate it.
2: Hey, Ron.

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0: 1083. I escorted the subject back home. And you can send me 228 again.
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0: 3-3, out of notes. Norfolk 216, advise.
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0: Pensacola units for a 211 just occurred with a firearm, 2835 Georgia Street, 2835 Georgia, the 711. RP is viewing via cameras. 5 ago, a male came in and brandished a firearm and fled. We're trying to get further on a vehicle or if on foot. Scene is 1025 to clear and respond.
1: Okay.
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1: Negative. We just need him to the 21 dispatch.
2: Copy.
1: To Georgia. The responsible is going to be a male in a teal hoodie with a face mask and black pants. Last seen going eastbound on Georgia on foot.
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1: I'm 7.
0: Yeah, suspect's still going to be in a teal hoodie. He's going to be wearing a surgical mask, black sweats, last seen headed east on Georgia, away from the freeway.

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1: It's going to be 9 King Zebra, Frank, 788 Tokyo.
0: Comes back clear, expired on the 2017 Kia 4-door to the last of Thomas off of Sandy Beach, our city.
1: Seven, we'll cover.
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0: Your subject lost of Thomas, born in 2004. Clear, valid, negative case. A female, brown upper brown, 56135, address on Sandy Beach, our city.
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2: It expired on a 2015 Chrysler to the last of Guzman out of Walnut Creek.
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0: And the subject last of Harrison, born in 2002, is clear, expired, negative case. Female, black over brown, 54190, address on Benicia Road, our city.
1: I copy. Can I run another run number?
0: Good.
1: William 124213 last of Williams out of oil.

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0: And your subject left of Williams, born in 2005, is clear and unissued, negative case, male, black over black, 6 foot, 165, out of Islam Magazine, our city.
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Oh, we're gonna trip over in, please. One John, four George, Zebra, seven, eight Sam, nine Sam, Charles, 593808. Should come back to, looks like a Jeep.

0: That then comes back clear expired to a 95 Jeep with the release of liability to the loss of correction out of Napa.
1: Copy. Case number 1185. Can you let the tow know that the front right tire is going to be flat?
0: Copy is 1185 on here. 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
1: 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Crosses Virginia Street and Capitol Street, map grid K, 4.

0: Sorry, now it's about to a medical I-80 westbound at Hunter Hill.
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0: 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Medics out with at least one patient. CHP's on scene as well. They're investigating.
1: 27, I copy at 0105.

0: explosion 27. We got one ambulance departing scene, code 3 in North Bay with a firefighter on board.
1: I copy code 3 to North Bay, firefighter on board.

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0: Sherman traffic, Tennessee and Monterey.
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0: 9 Paul X-ray Williams 065 with a one stop smoke shop.
1: They're suspended and expired on a 21 Dodge off of Greenwood out of San Francisco.
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0: You can clear my call with the 3. The subject was not at home or Kaiser. They left both locations. You can show me his cover's plate.
1: San Antonio 1075 and V6.

0: 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Can I get a complete on one by number?
1: Out of it.
0: Be white yellow. 1683005. Last of Greenwood.
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1: Copy.
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0: For incident 16, is there any other callers?
1: Negative.
0: I copy. Clear me of the warning, and I'll head to that.

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0: Two triplets.
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2: 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Adam 7, you can cancel Paul 8 and Adam 1, we'll be in route.
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1: Five. Good advice, she left, but she did give us a phone number for the victim. We're going to try to get online.
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1: 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And that second RP did advise they were directly in front of that address that's provided.
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1: 7-4.

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1: Go ahead.
0: Trip is there. Five, Nora, one, David, Robert, three, Boy, Adam, five, Paul, Charles, two, 49753. Stand for.
1: Go ahead.
2: Hey, Kansas medics. I believe she's very intoxicated. She's unresponsive.
1: Copy. And that VIN comes back suspended, expired on a 2023 Nissan Last of Lopez out of Fairfield.
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1: 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Is it going to be last of Lopez, first of Angelica?
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0: Are there any units that can break for the CERC on Broadway? It's going to be a female being followed by two males.
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0: Happy to you.

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0: Are you advised that they were at a 1950 Broadway?
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0: 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I'm in the area.
1: Copy. That looks like she's going to be in all blue clothing.

0: 7-1. What's our last four incident number?
1: Zero zero one four. Zero zero one four. I'm laying at 20 10 75 8 6.
0: Stand 4, I'm 97. I'll be out with her.
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2: 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That dog is not friendly.
1: Copy, yeah. Oh, we're just going to go ahead and close for today. I'm not going for that door.
0: Paul 5 and Paul 8, extra tonight.
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0: Can I get a complete on one by verbal?
1: Affirm, go ahead.
0: Okay, last, Zebra, Adam, Mary, Mary, Edward, Robert, Mary, Adam, Nora. First, David, common spelling, 1206, 1984, 84.
1: 10-4, goodbye.

0: One more, one more.
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2: Go ahead.
1: That's Frank. 702-4086. You should be allowed to pull one out of the oil.
2: Silver, stand by. In four polite.
0: Go ahead.
2: For first subject, Blasphem Zimmerman, he shows to be clear, no match out of California, negative case, due of locals contacts. Shows to have a DL out of Idaho.
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0: Last of form, born in 1971, 71, shows to be clear, valid, with a pending automated app. Negative case, male, bald over blue, 610, 160, address, Butte Street, RC.
2: Okay. Call 5, can you turn around to call 8?
0: 10-4.

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1: Negative.
0: Got it.

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1: For Paulette, go ahead.
0: Can you put this call back in pending so I can do my stop data later? And I'm going to be doing an area check south on Sacramento. We just heard a bunch of gunshots.
1: Copy. We're getting an alert right now. It's just be Sonoma near Florida Street.
0: Copy. All the units on this traffic stop will be circulating.
1: 10-4.
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0: It's going to be 9, Edward, George, Robert. 7, 8, 3.
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0: It's going to be a black Chevy Tahoe, no plates.
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1: Sam 4, go ahead.
0: 9, William Lincoln Victor 292.
1: Plate returns clear current. It's on a 2022 Toyota 4-door to a subject out of Alameda.

0: 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Or trip up in whenever you're ready?
1: Call 5, go with the bin.
0: It's going to be 1, George, Nora, Sam, Charles, Boy, Edward, 07, Boy, Robert, 19617.
1: Call 5, that returns clear, no record. Would you like me to repeat it back to you?
0: Please.
1: 1, George, Nora, Sam, Charles, Boy, Edward, 07, Boy, Robert, 19617.
0: Oh, can you add a 3 to that?
1: At the beginning or the end?
0: At the end, it was covered up.
1: That returns clear, expired in 2025. It's on a 2011 Chevrolet Utility with the release of liability to a Pinole Rodeo Auto

0: Stand for.
1: Good.
0: The RO returns clear, valid, negative case out of Richmond.

0: Well, for about 5 seconds, I put him on by verbal. Last name of Hamter, Henry, Adam, Mary, Tom, Edward, Robert. First name of Andre, common spelling. What is going to be 3/29/1969, male out of Rodeo.
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0: The subject returns to be the RO and he's clear, valid, negative case. He is black over black, 5'11", 222 at Richmond.
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1: A-4, go ahead.
0: 9 Union, Henry David, 116.
1: The return's clear, expired 4-8 of 2026. It's on a 2011 Dodge 4-door, last of Mackey on Georgia Street, Arsenic.
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0: 7 Mary Lincoln, boy 038. Just come back to Hyundai.

0: 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Returns clear. It's on a recently recovered 10851, a 2013 Hyundai 4-door.
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0: And the vehicle's going to be in the number one lane on Trump Boulevard.
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0: Adam 7, you're going to attach us.

0: Call 5, go ahead.
1: It's going to be 9 Robert Lincoln Lincoln 455.
0: That plate returns clear, expired 3/20 of 2026. It's on a 2012 Volkswagen 4-door. To release of liability to Elastum Green out of San Francisco.

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0: 4-4-6, can you run an ID number, please?
1: 4-4-6, go ahead.
0: Yellow 7987316, should come back to last of green.
1: Copy, I have your return.
0: Good evidence.
1: Last of green, born in 2002, shows to be clear, suspended or revoked. Negative case, male, black over brown, 59120 out of San Francisco.
0: Copy.
2: Leo 4-5, can I put him on by ID?
1: 4-5, go ahead.
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0: Last of Green Harper, born in 1998-98, shows to be clear, valid, negative case, male, black over brown, 55201, out of San Francisco.
1: Copy.

0: profile, what was the driving status of Greens?
1: Confirm just Green and not Green Harper?
0: Actually, Green Harper.
1: Green Harper is valid.
0: Copy.

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1: 3/20 of 2026.
0: Got it.
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0: 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Decode 2.
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0: Vai, yeah, I want to take it. Please fire us the 85 for that report. And I'll take case number.
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0: Thank you.

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0: 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We got this, Delta.
1: 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Well, I am. 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
0: Can I get a case number and 1185, please? I'll be on Marin at Hudson Alley.
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1: 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Is clear suspended expired on a 2010 Hyundai, turns out Richmond.
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0: Leo 501. 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
0: Last of Ocean, Boy, Robert, Ida, Edward, Nora. First of Mary, Ida, Adam. Date of birth 11/09/1998, 98, female.

0: 501. She's returning clear. That's an expired DL. 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
1: 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When did it expire?
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1: 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Can I get a case number and an 1185 for the vehicle?
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0: Attention Blaine, potential 459 in progress, 148 DePaul. 148 DePaul had an RP calling from American Canyon who said her mother told her there's a black female that's entered the home. I'll be calling the address to verify.
1: Give you answer clear and respond.
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1: Paul 6.
2: Paul 8.
1: Paul 8.
2: Stand 5, what backs up this property?
1: 333 Linfield Drive.

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Are beyond scene advice that it's going to be a 602 LP. The female's in her backyard.

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0: 10-4.
1: Did the responsible make entry to the house at all?
0: Negative, just the patio in the backyard.
1: Copy, anybody else supposed to be home or pets?

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1: Anybody else at the residence, or are there any pets to worry about?
0: Our peace mom is on scene. We're landline with her. We'll ask her if she has any pets.
1: Copy, so the responsible's in the backyard, isolated.
0: Affirm.

0: Stand by. According to the call taker, the black female adult is no longer in the backyard.
1: Copy. Do we know where she went?
0: Negative direction of travel, but she's going to be a black female adult, braids, black and gray shirt, possibly person experiencing homelessness.
1: Hi, Gabby.

0: I have the call taker advice that she climbed over the back fence.
1: Yeah, that going to be towards that Linfield address?
0: Okay, firm. The back fence goes to 333 Linfield and 325 Linfield.
1: Okay, Gabby.

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0: Now the RP is advising that the back patio is covered, and it's going to be upgraded to a 459, code 33.
1: Okay, what's that Linfield address this backs up to?
0: 333 Linfield and 325 Linfield.
1: Okay, Paul 6, can you set up on the Linfield side? 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

0: 5, 7 on 5. 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
0: Negative. Everybody except Molly can go tonight.
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0: You show us clear this call. We're canceled on scene by medic, and the correct address or the unit number was 348.
1: Copy, thanks.

0: 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Can you show us traffic, Tennessee and Glen Street?
1: Tennessee, Glen, go ahead. Hi, Madam 5, go ahead with your plate.
0: 7 Sam, Queen, David, 565. Should be a comeback to your caller.
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0: Your subject, last of Manzana Vista Villa, born in 1969, 1969, shows to be clear, valid, negative case, female, black over black, 56160, address on Cataloni Lane, our city.

0: Vallejo, Charles 66.
1: Charles 66, go ahead.
0: Am I using the case number assigned to the stolen vehicle, or are we assigning a new case number?
1: Charles 66, it'll be the same case number.
0: Copy. Do you need additional information to enter the plate?
1: Negative.
0: Copy, thank you.
1: Charles 66, just for info, the case number will be 5278-5278.
0: I copy, thank you.

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1: The interior is clear. We're unable to secure the building. Property owners just going to have to come and board it up at their own leisure.
0: Step 4.

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1: Yesterday.
0: Copy.

0: 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If you could check the call notes.
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1: Out of 5.
0: Out of 5, it's going to be a multi-unit. Do we need to know which one it is?
1: Her prior calls for service, unit 2.

0: 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Can you call the RP and try to figure out which unit it is, just so we can be sure there's no answer at unit two?
1: 10-4.

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0: Last four of the VIN is 3168, 3168. 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

0: Alright, call 6. I'm out with him in 10-4. He's leaving on his own.
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1: Copy. We tried to make contact. 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
0: Ten four. Proprietor calls. Her address may be 135 Carolina Street, apartment A is in Adam 2.
1: Okay. Can we give her a 21 and confirm, see if she's there?
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1: Pulsex?
0: No answer on 21. We'll head over to 135 Carolina. Confirming A Adam 2.
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1: David, can you run it in?
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0: Hi, Arthur.
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0: IR2, Valeo. IR2.
1: Confirming you gave your subject a 21.
0: 10-4, we started with a 21. She requested us to come out. And he was gone on arrival and talked to her, and everything was fine.
1: 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IR, routing you to Sam 5 location, 281 Lotus Place.

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1: Charles 66, go ahead.
0: I have information to enter the plate, however, we're unable to reach the RO. Do we still want to go ahead with that?
1: Stand 5, can you please advise?
2: Hey, from.
0: Copy. 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
1: Charles 66, your plate number will be 5536-5536 if you can put the vehicle, make, model, and color along with the RO information in the call.
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0: 5'6". I believe he's 10'12", but he saw me and ducked through the alley. I'm trying to see if I can locate him.
1: 10-4, what's your 10-20?
0: I'm like Ohio and Sonoma.
1: 10-4, last name Brittman, born in 74, 74 is 10-12, info only, out of Louisiana. 10-5.
0: Copy, what was the spelling on the last name again?
1: Brittman, Boy, Robert, Ida, Tom, Mary, Adam, Nora.
0: Hey, firm, that sounds about right.
1: Chose to be male, black or brown, 611-165, born in 74-74, address on Lincoln Road, East Star City, he's expired.
0: Copy. Just confirming he's not 10-12?
1: He's 10-12, info only, out of Louisiana.
0: Copy. Pulse 6, I'm good for it. I'm not going to use any resource, extra resources on this. I think he took off the alley. You can put me tonight.
1: 10-4, stand by for you tonight.

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1: 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There is an alarm, but we're unable to get inside.
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1: Affirm, fire is not en route. Is it a fire alarm?
0: I'm not sure. It's just an audible alarm. So I'm going to call PG&E and just let them know.
1: 10-4,

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0: Polio 501. 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
1: Hold on, go ahead.
0: Last name is going to be hyphenated. John, Adam, Mary, Edward, Sam, Paul, Adam, George, Edward, first of John, Edward, Robert, Edward, Mary, Ida, Adam, Henry, date of birth July 23, 2009, 09, male.
1: Have worked.

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0: Can you 10-9 the first name?
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0: Your subject last is James Page, born in 2009-09, shows to be clear, no match, shows to have a juvenile order unserved.

0: One, can you put me on an area check? 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
1: 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Papa One, additional info on your last of Jay. We have a possible missing persons hit. It's off by a month, 2009, June 23rd.
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0: 5+6. 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Possible, that's Redwood and Sonoma. 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
0: 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I flipped around, I had eyes on him. 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
1: Scott?
0: Hey, last time I saw him, he was on the west side at the corner. Let's get a unit to the old Carl's Jr., and I'm going to head west on Redwood, see if he went into this homeless camp. Check on air.
1: 10-4.
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0: I'm over here by Bud's. There's a path into the encampment. Maybe get another unit over here.
1: 5390, can you be in?
2: Carl's Jr.
0: Paul 6, he's wearing all black. Looks like he's got a black beanie or a mask on top of his head. Black hoodie and either blue or black jeans.

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1: Big Rock, where are you at?
2: Behind Pilots.
1: Rock, are you behind Buds? Is that what you're saying?
2: Hey, firm. Buds and Fell 1, that little area I just saw you pass by.
1: You want me to come to you? Or, Corey, where do you want me to go?
2: Hey, I'm meeting up with him at Buds. Stand by.
3: Did we check on air yet?
4: Hey, from Arizona, Rob from Napa.
3: I did not copy the first part of the traffic. Did we get confirmation that's the subject?
2: Hey, sir, it looked just like him. Same bike, same stature, everything.

0: Alright, you guys can reduce for now. This is going to be an area check. We're not going to go into the camp until we get a flyby.
1: Sam 5, Paul 5. I'm going to go up to Sacramento and Daniels. I'm going to hold the west side of that encampment.
0: Copy.
2: Leo 5, Paul 1. I'll go to Sac and Daniels as well.
3: So far.
0: Paul 1, actually, if you could just circulate northbound Sonoma and see if you went that direction, because we don't have a perimeter at the moment.
2: Copy.
4: Cody 30, South 1 out. Go with the last location.
3: 30, that'll be Redwood and Sonoma.
4: Copy, 2 out.

0: Greece 30, is this subject off foot or off ice?
1: He was last
2: on a e-bike, according to the same unit.
3: Subject's going to be on a black e-bike. It's going to be a BMA, wearing all black. Should have a ski mask on his head. Last thing going northbound on Sonoma along the west curb line from the intersection of Redwood, possibly in the White Slough encampment area.
0: 36.

0: 5-5-6, did he make it as far north as Sereno, or did you lose sight of him between Redwood and Sereno?
1: He was stopped waiting for the light at Sonoma and Redwood on the west curb, waiting to go north, and when I flipped around, he looked at me and he was gone.
0: Okay, which direction did he go after he looked at you?
1: He was stopped at the light.
0: Copy. So, are you saying he could have went west on Redwood?
1: It's possible, but I'm pretty sure he went northbound. He could have went into the Burger King parking lot.

0: 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Call me, please.
1: Yes, sir.
2: Experience the area. Look.
3: H30, confirming you're in the area.
0: 5-10-4. 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We'll be on scene for a little bit to extinguish.
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1: 10-4.
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0: Salino 501. Can I get a complete on one by name?
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0: Last of Frank Union, Nora, Edward, Sam. First of John, Edward, Sam, Sam, Edward. 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

0: 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I've got eyes on the subject. We're going to be southbound Tuolumne at Redwood.
1: Southbound Tuolumne at Redwood, 1233.
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0: 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We're southbound Tuolumne coming up to Bella Vista. 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

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And it's pending priority calls on B-218.

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plane is pending a 415 verbal in the parking lot of 5 below 129 Plaza, fall over in 1182. And we're pending a 10851 recovery, which is turning into a 415 verbal as well at 38 Fresno.

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1: I'm sorry, going to be released to the RL?
0: She's not seen.

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0: Cliff, I call 1, I'll take 118, I'll advise.
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0: I copy, I'm starting with a 21.
1: Copy that.
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0: Hello, 21, Mixon Route, Coast to Sutter, with one firefighter on board. We'll secure at a later time.
1: Okay, call through to Sutter.

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1: Negative. I'm going to wait for a cover for that.
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